A dramatic, energizing finale there from Sergei Rachmaninoff, the Rhapsody on a Theme of Paganini, Opus 43. Kirill Kondrashin conducted the Moscow Philharmonic Orchestra with pianist Van Cliburn. Thank you to Walter in Runnymede, New Jersey, for the request. This week, Master and Pupil on Preview. Daniel Barenboim and the Berlin Philharmonic performing the Allegro non troppo from César Franck's Symphony in D minor, plus Michael Francis leading the Reinhard Pfalz State Philharmonic Orchestra in a performance of the symphonic poem Irlande by Franck's pupil, Augusta Holmes. Preview, the best in new classical releases every Sunday from 6 to 9 p.m. Eastern, only on the Classical Station. Coming our way in just about 19 minutes, music of Johann Pachelbel. First, a piece of music inspired by the novel Scènes de la vie bohème of Henri Murger from 1853. Based on the stories of bohemians in Paris. These days, bohemians may be better understood as maybe hipsters. Also, Charles Aznavour, the great French composer, balladeer, wrote a poem and a song himself called La Bohème. This is the famous La Bohème Suite for orchestra by Giacomo Puccini. Eric Kunzel conducting the Cincinnati Pops Orchestra. Thank you to Hope in Bay City, Michigan, for the request.

Magnificent music there from Giacomo Puccini, the suite for orchestra from La Boheme. Eric Kunzel conducting the Cincinnati Pops Orchestra. Thank you to Hope in Bay City, Michigan for the request. 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Did you know we have a YouTube channel? Yes, we do. The Classical Station 897. Give us a follow as we add exciting and informative content. Coming our way in just about 7 minutes, music of Spanish composer Joaquin Rodrigo. But first, as with so many composers of this era, an era that lasted some two centuries between the 16 and 1700s, the Baroque era, many of these composers were more or less forgotten at the end of their careers, while being very much celebrated when still performing and composing. One such composer had a piece was not actually published until the 1920s, early 20th century, 1915. The first recording of this composer was 1968. It went on to be a favorite, even amongst popular bands such as Aphrodite's Child. And this music, from the end of the 20th century until now, had a resurgence, and these composers became better known. The particular piece of this composer has become a listener favorite, Johann Pachelbel, who lived from 1653 to 1706. And this is his Canon in D. Jean-François Paillard was the person who first recorded and also is conducting his own orchestra, the Paillard Chamber Orchestra, in this performance. Pachelbel's Canon in D. Thank you to Alan in Morrisville, North Carolina, dedicated to his wife, who has just passed away. May she rest in peace.

Sumptuously beautiful music there from Johann Pachelbel, the Canon in D, performed in this, the original 1968 recording by Jean-François Bayard, which brought this music to the light. Jean-François Bayard conducted the Bayard Chamber Orchestra in that performance of Pachelbel's Canon in D. Thank you to Alan in Morrisville, North Carolina, dedicated to his wife, who just passed away. May she rest in peace. You're listening to theclassicalstation.org. Did you know you can request anything at any time? Friday and Saturdays are the time for our request music, but you can go online and make a request well in advance. And now taking us up to the top of the hour. What do Ray Charles, Stevie Wonder, Andrea Bocelli and José Feliciano have in common with Joaquin Rodrigo? They were all blind. Yes, Joaquin Rodrigo was blind from birth, but it didn't stop him becoming a great composer, just as the other musicians mentioned became great performers and musicians in their own right. Joaquin Rodrigo, Canario, from Fantasía para un Gentilhombre, Fantasy for a Gentleman. Eric Kunzel conducting the Naples Philharmonic Orchestra with guitarist David Russell. Thank you to Scott in Bethlehem, Pennsylvania, for the request.

0: Joaquín Rodrigo, canario para Fantasía, un gentil hombre. Fantasia for a gentleman. Eric Kunzel conducting the Naples Philharmonic Orchestra with guitarist David Russell. Thank you to Scott in Bethlehem, Pennsylvania, for the request.
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0: And welcome to the midpoint of the Saturday Evening Request program. The time is 9:01 Eastern Time from our studios here in Central North Carolina. Coming our way during this 9 o'clock hour, we have music of Modest Mussorgsky, Wolfgang Amadeus Mozart. We start the hour with our 9 o'clock waltz in memory of Sarah Clark, this one by Emil Waldteufel, which, oddly enough, means forest devil. He was from Strasbourg, the French-German-speaking region on the border with Germany, Alsace-Lorraine, and the time when Jewish people were not always well received, they were forced to come up with more French or German sounding names. He refused, so they just called him Waldteufel, Forest Devil, and he owned the name and became a great composer in his own right regardless. Emil Waldteufel, the Grenadier's Waltz. Michel Szczeski conducting the Gulbenkian Orchestra out of Lisbon, Portugal. Gulbenkian was a millionaire, billionaire, by today's standards, one might say, who washed up on the shores of Portugal during the Second World War, originally of Armenian descent, and dedicated his wealth and his foundation to a museum there and all things artistic, musical, and otherwise. Waldteufel, Grenadier's Waltz.

And as I always say, nothing like a great waltz. Always lifting the spirits. That certainly was a great waltz. Emil Waldteufel, the Grenadier's Waltz. Michel Krzyzewski conducting the Gulbenkian Orchestra in memory of Sarah Clark. 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We can be heard streaming on the internet throughout the United States and all over the world. Be sure and tell your friends about us. Coming our way in just about half an hour, music of Modest Mussorgsky. And next up, Wolfgang Amadeus Mozart. From 1773, his Symphony No. 25, written when he was just 17 years old. Rather old for him. Wolfgang Amadeus Mozart, Symphony No. 25 in G minor, Kirchlisting 183. Christopher Hogwood conducting the Academy of Ancient Music. Thank you to Pamela in Morrisville, North Carolina, for the request.

Spectacular music there from Wolfgang Amadeus Mozart, the Symphony No. 25 in G minor. Kochel listing 183. Christopher Hogwood conducting the Academy of Ancient Music. Thank you to Pamela in Morrisville, North Carolina, for the request. This week's Great Sacred Music program includes stunning performances by the Choir of Westminster Abbey, the Choir of Wells Cathedral, and the London Symphony Orchestra and Chorus, with works by César Franck, Charles Gounod, Carl Jenkins, and more. Please join us this Sunday at 8 a.m. Eastern Time for Great Sacred Music, following Sing for Joy, right here on the Classical Station with your host, James Steelman. And coming our way in about 35 minutes, another piece of music by Mozart, the Coronation Mass. But first inspired by paintings of Victor Hartmann at an exhibition, Modest Mussorgsky was inspired to write his pictures at an exhibition, with an orchestration here by Maurice Ravel. Herbert von Karajan conducting the Berlin Philharmonic. Thank you to Thayer in Chapel Hill, North Carolina, for the request.

And in fact, the music coming away now is Édouard Lalo. Our next three composers are French. And it's interesting to note that during the Baroque period, the French, the Germans, and the Italians were all producing great composers. And yet, somehow, it was not until the 19th century that we had a major resurgence of French composers, arguably, possibly, the nation producing the most. In the Baroque era, there were Rameau, Lully, Couperin, etc. And certainly in the 19th century, some of the more famous names, Debussy, Ravel, Bizet, Fauré, Saint-Saëns. Right from the start of the 19th century with Berlioz. This composer, Édouard Lalo, lived from 1823 to 1892, and this inspired by the beautiful country of Norway, his Norwegian Rhapsody. Roberto Benzi conducts the Bordeaux Aquitaine Orchestra. Thank you to Tony in Durham, North Carolina, for the request.

Spectacular music there, putting one in mind of the fjords of Norway. Édouard Lalot, Norwegian Rhapsody. Roberto Benzi conducting the Bordeaux Aquitaine Orchestra. Thank you to Tony in Durham, North Carolina, for the request. You're listening to theclassicalstation.org, where we love the music just as much as you. And to take us up to the top of the hour, another French composer, even more renowned, Claude Debussy. This is L'Île Joyeuse, the Isle of Joy. Andrew Litton conducting the English Chamber Orchestra. And the soprano saxophone here played by the great Branford Marsalis.

0: Intriguing music there from Claude Debussy. L'Île Joyeuse, the Isle of Joy, written in 1904, inspired by a painting of 18th century French painter Jean-Antoine Watteau, depicting a journey to Cythera, the birthplace of Aphrodite, the goddess of love in Greek mythology. Claude Debussy, L'Île Joyeuse, Isle of Joy. Sir Andrew Litton conducting the English Chamber Orchestra. And the soprano saxophone there, played by Branford Marsalis. Thank you to Adrian in Cary, North Carolina, for the request.
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0: And welcome to the 10 o'clock hour of the Saturday Evening Request Program. Just as Claude Debussy was inspired by painter Jean-Antoine Watteau, so in just 20 minutes, we shall hear Mussorgsky's pictures at an exhibition where the composer Mussorgsky was inspired by the painter Victor Hartmann. But first, Georges Bizet. Once again, two genres combine. In this case, the play by Alphonse Daudet, entitled The Girl from Arlésienne, and this composition, the eponymous L'Arlésienne, or The Girl from Arles, Suite No. 2, by Georges Bizet. Herbert von Karajan conducting the Berlin Philharmonic. And thank you to Jeff in Whitsitt, North Carolina, and Mike in Cary, North Carolina. And this dedicated to Arlene, for Mike.

transcendent music there from Georges Bizet. L'Arlésienne, suite number 2, The Girl from Arles. Herbert von Karajan conducting the Berlin Philharmonic. And thank you to Jeff in Whitsett, North Carolina, and Mike in Cary, North Carolina, for Mike dedicated to Arlene. The classical station is thrilled to announce the recipients of the 2026 Education Fund grant cycle. Burlington Boys Choir, Kids Notes, North Carolina Chamber Music Institute, Raleigh Music Collective, Skajaja, Triangle Brass Band, and Triangle Youth Music. 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The Education Fund Committee is always grateful to members who elect to support this important cause. To the drop-down menu and select Education Fund or call 919-556-5178 and ask for member services. And now taking us up to the top of the hour, inspired by the paintings of Victor Hartmann, Modest Mussorgsky, with an orchestration by Maurice Ravel, composed his pictures at an exhibition. In this performance, Herbert von Karajan conducts the Berlin Philharmonic. And thank you to Thayer in Chapel Hill, North Carolina, for the request.

0: Energizing finale there from Modest Mussorgsky with an orchestration by Maurice Ravel. Pictures at an exhibition. Herbert von Karajan connecting the Berlin Philharmonic. Victor Thayer in Chapel Hill, North Carolina for the request.
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0: 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Sundays 9 p.m. until midnight. And welcome to the 11 o'clock hour of the Saturday evening request program, before bringing you at the top of the hour our overnight program, Sleepers Awake. Coming our way in just about 25 minutes, we have music of contemporary American composer Michael Daughtry. Next up, the Coronation Mass of Wolfgang Amadeus Mozart, containing the six main elements of the Mass, with the six movements, Kyrie, Gloria, Credo, Sanctus, Benedictus, and Agnus Dei. Wolfgang Amadeus Mozart, Mass number 14 in C, Kirchhoff Listing 317, the Coronation Mass. With the choruses and orchestra of the Hofmusikkapelle Vienna and the Vienna Boys Choir, under the baton of Hans Gilsberger. The soprano alto soloist from the Vienna Boys Choir, a tenor, Kurt Equilus, and bass, Gerhard Eder. Thank you to James in Anderson, Indiana, in memory of my mother, Joan, who sang it several times.

stirring music there from Wolfgang Amadeus Mozart, Mass number 14 in C, Kirchlisting 317, the Coronation Mass. The chorus and orchestra of the Hofmusikkapelle Vienna and Vienna Boys Choir under the baton of Hans Gilsberger. The soprano alto soloist from the Vienna Boys Choir, tenor Kurt Ekelus, and bass Gerhard Eder. Thanks to James in Anderson, Indiana, for the request, in memory of his mother, Joan, who sang it several times. Coming away in just about 3 minutes, music of Michael Daughtry. But first, Johann Sebastian Bach's Jesu, Joy of Man's Desiring, with guitarist Christopher Parkening.

the incomparable beauty of Johann Sebastian Bach with his Jesu Joy of Man's Desiring and guitarist Christopher Parkening. I'm Hayden Jones. It'd be my pleasure to take you through the night with your wonderful requests. Thank you so much for listening and thank you for your support. Be sure and stay tuned at the top of the hour as we transition to our overnight program, Sleepers Awake, with your host, Dane Bryant Frazier. Coming our way, music of Spanish composer Albéniz in the first hour and also Beethoven. And to take us to the top of the hour now, we have music of contemporary American composer Michael Daughtry, born in 1954. This is Night Owl. The work was inspired by American photographer O. Winston Link and his work to document the end of the steam railroad era in the mid-20th century Appalachia. Joanne Folletta conducts the Virginia Symphony Orchestra, and thank you to Leah in Atlanta, Georgia, for the request.

0: And we've just been listening to music of Michael Daughtry, contemporary American composer born in 1954. And that was Night Owl, Joan Folletta, conducting the Virginia Symphony Orchestra. Thank you to Leah in Atlanta, Georgia, for the request. And you've been listening to the Saturday Evening Request Program with your host, Hayden Jones. Thank you so much for tuning in as we enjoy the wonderful music together. Be sure and stay tuned at the top of the hour as Dane Bryant Frazier brings us Sleepers Awake with music of Albéniz and Beethoven coming our way.
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Hello, you are listening to Sleepers Awake here on the Classical Station. This is Dane Bryant Fraser, and next we have composers. Johann Sebastian Bach with Violin Concerto 2. Ludwig van Beethoven with Septet in E-flat. Suite from the Magic Opal is this first one composed by Isaac Albéniz. We'll hear the great next guitar trio here on Sleepers Awake.

Isak Albeneath with Suite from the Magic Opal, performed by the Great Necks Guitar Trio. The next one is dedicated to my friend Anne, who is a big Ludwig von Beethoven fan. This is Septet in E-flat, gotta get my words right. The members of the Vienna Octet perform. Enjoy.

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We thank you for listening to Sleepers Awake here on the Classical Station. This is Dane Bryant Fraser, and coming up, we have Cecil Chaminade with Piano Trio 1 in G minor. First, Johann Sebastian Bach with Violin Concerto 2 in E. Pinchas Zukerman performs violin and leads the English Chamber Orchestra.

Johann Sebastian Bach, Violin Concerto 2 in E major. The English Chamber Orchestra, led and conducted by, rather conducted and performed with violin, Pinchas Zukerman. Well, we'll lead on to Cecil Chaminade, born in 1857, with Piano Trio No. 1 in G minor, Opus 11, performed by the Neve Trio.

Cecil Chaminade, Piano Trio, number 1 in G minor, opus 11. That one was performed by the Neve Trio. Dimitri Hall performs a violin with Sinfonia Australis. This is conducted by Antonin Walker with the famous Lark Ascending by Rafe Vaughan Williams.

0: Rafe Vaughan Williams, The Lark Ascending. We heard the Sinfonia Australis with violinist Dimitri Hall, conducted by Antonin Walker.
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0: Stanislav Skrovecheski is the next conductor with the Minnesota Orchestra. We'll hear Laval's composed by the A Boat on the Ocean composer Maurice Ravel.

0: Manfred Friedrich the Flutist, and the CPE Bach Chamber Orchestra, led by Hermut Hünschen. We enjoyed Flute Concerto in G by Frederick the Great.
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Joseph Haydn with Symphony No. 63 in C Major. Nicholas Ward, the composer, the conductor with the Northern Chamber Orchestra.

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1: You are listening to Sleepers Awake here on the Classical Station, and this is Dane Bryant Frazier. Well, the next composition we have for you is Concerto in E-flat for two horns from Tafelmusik. It is composed by Georg Philipp Telemann. We'll hear Herman Baumann and Timothy Brown perform the horn with the Academy of St. Martin-in-the-Fields, led by Iona Brown.

Georg Philipp Telemann, Concerto in E-flat for two horns from Tafelmusik, performed by the two horn performers Hermann Baumann and Timothy Brown, the Academy of St. Martin in the Fields, and the conductor was Iona Brown. Next, we feature Orly Shaham, the pianist, in the St. Louis Symphony Orchestra, led by David Robertson. Piano Concerto No. 17 in G. That one's coming your way. It is composed by Wolfgang Amadeus Mozart.

Mozart's Piano Concerto No. 17 in G major, performed by the St. Louis Symphony Orchestra, Orly Shaham the pianist, conducted by David Robertson. Selections from Gaieté Parisienne is this next title. It is composed by Jacques Offenbach. We'll hear Giorgia Tamazzi, the pianist, Carlo Maria Drillini as the pianist, and Alessandro Stella, the pianist.

Selection of solo piano works composed and performed by Sergei Rachmaninoff. Next, Alexander Taneyev with Suite No. 2 in the key of F major, Opus 14. Philharmonia Hungarica performs, conducted by Werner Andreas Alpert.

That's under Taneyev with Suite No. 2 in F, performed by the Philharmonia Hungarica, conducted by Werner Andreas Albert. Andrew Watkinson performs violin with the City of London Sinfonia. The conductor is Nicholas Kramer. We're going to hear Violin Concerto in A major. It is composed by Antonio Vivaldi.

0: Vivaldi's Violin Concerto in A, the City of London Sinfonia, with a performance and violinist Andrew Watkinson. The conductor was Nicholas Kramer.
1: We've got brass, trumpets and trombones, tubas and horns. We've got winds, clarinets and flutes, oboes and bassoons. We've got strings, violins and violas, cellos and basses. We've got pianos and organs, timpani and cymbals. 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
0: You're listening to Sleepers Awake on the Classical Station. This is Dane Bryant Frazier. Well, next up we have composers Leo Delibes with Suite from Capella. The first one,

Mauro Giuliani with Guitar Concerto 1 in A. John Williams, the guitars with Australian Chamber Orchestra led by Richard Tognetti. Herbert von Karajan leads the Berlin Philharmonic 2 Suite from Capalia, composed by Leo Delibes.

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Next, we feature Leonard Bernstein, who's conducting the Columbia Symphony to the famous Rhapsody in Blue, composed by George Gershwin.

0: Leonard Bernstein conducted the Columbia Symphony to George Gershwin and his Rhapsody in Blue. Stay tuned. 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

You're listening to Weekend Classics here on the Classical Station. We have some more great music well on the way, including Mozart, Schumann, and George Job Elve. First, we'll go to the weather, with tonight being a chance of showers and storms before 11 p.m., then a slight chance of showers between 11 p.m. and midnight. It'll be mostly cloudy with a low around 71 degrees. Monday will be partly sunny with a high near 90 and northeast wind around 7 miles per hour. Monday night, mostly cloudy with a low around 68. Tuesday, sunny with a high near 93. We'll have some wind beginning east around 5 miles per hour in the afternoon. And Tuesday night, clear with a low around 70. Well, next here on the Classical Station, we have composer George Job Elve with Crown Hymn with Many Crowns. The conductor is Malcolm Archer, leading the choir of Wells Cathedral, and organist Rupert Gow.

A great way to begin Weekend Classics with George Job Elve, with Crown Him with Many Crowns. We heard the choir of Wells Cathedral and organist Rupert Gow. The conductor was Malcolm Archer. This week's Great Sacred Music program includes stunning performances by the Choir of Westminster Abbey, the Choir of Wells Cathedral, and the London Symphony Orchestra and Chorus, with works by Cesar Franck, Charles Grodnow, Carl Jenkins, and more. Please join us this Sunday at 8 a.m. Eastern Time for Great Sacred Music following Sing for Joy right here on the Classical Station. Next, Robert Schumann with Piano Quintet in E-flat, performed by the Cleveland Quartet, with Emmanuel Axe performing piano.

pianist Emmanuel X and the Cleveland Quartet. We enjoyed Piano Quintet in E-flat Major Opus 44, composed by Robert Schumann. Next, 1756 composer Wolfgang Amadeus Mozart with his violin Concerto No. 3 in G. The violinist and conductor is Renaud Capuçon with the Lausanne Chamber Orchestra.

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1: 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And W219 DW, Buxton.
0: You're listening to Weekend Classics here on the Classical Station, and upcoming we have the composers Chopin with two nocturnes. We'll have Carl Maria von Weber with concert piece in F minor for piano. And first, the weather, which today will be a chance of showers and storms after 1 p.m., partly sunny with a high near 90. Tonight, a chance of showers and storms before 11 p.m., cloudy with a low around 71. Monday, partly sunny with a high near 90. Monday night, clear with a low around 68. Tuesday, sunny with a high near 93. And Tuesday night, clear with a low around 70. Next, we feature a choral reflection on Amazing Grace, performed by the voices of Adam Cara. It is conducted by James Jordan.

The voices of Enam Kara, that one conducted by James Jordan. We enjoyed Choral Reflection on Amazing Grace. Well, the next composer we have for you is Carl Maria von Weber with the concert piece in F minor for piano and orchestra, another terrific one. We'll hear the Dresden State Orchestra with pianist Peter Rosol, and the conductor in this case is Herbert Blumstedt.

0: That was Herbert Blomstedt conducting the Dresden State Orchestra. Peter Rösel was our piano soloist in that delightful performance of Carl Maria von Weber's Concert Piece in F Minor for Piano and Orchestra, Opus 79.
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0: Taking us up to Sing for Joy, we share Alex Karras performing two nocturnes, Opus 62, from Frédéric Chopin.

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0: Once again, we bring you Sing for Joy, featuring sacred music that expresses the biblical themes that are the basis of Christian worship for each week in the church year. 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
1: We open our program today with tender verses from the Psalmist that proclaim God's faithfulness. These verses are part of the assigned psalm reading from the Revised Common Lectionary, so congregations across the world will receive them in worship this Sunday. The psalmist begins, "I will sing of your steadfast love, O Lord, forever. With my mouth I will proclaim your faithfulness to all generations. I declare that your steadfast love is established forever. Your faithfulness is as firm as the heavens." We'll hear a sung setting of those verses by composer Gerald Neer, an invitation to praise God and remember God's deep faithfulness.

My song shall be alway of the loving kindness of the Lord by Gerald Neer. Gloria Day Cantoris of Cape Cod, Massachusetts, sang with organist James Jordan and conductor Elizabeth C. Patterson. For everyone born a place at the table, for everyone born clean water and bread, a shelter, a space, a safe place for growing, for everyone born a star overhead. These words begin the text of the hymn arrangement we'll hear next by Tom Trenny, a 20th century hymn called For Everyone Born. This hymn comes to us this week by way of the gospel text assigned for this Sunday from Matthew 10. Jesus speaks to his disciples, offering instructions and wisdom for the journey of discipleship. Whoever welcomes you welcomes me, he says, and everyone who welcomes me welcomes the one who sent me. We hear contemporary words of welcome in this hymn, which reminds us that God delights when we create justice, joy, compassion, and peace.

We heard Tom Trenny's arrangement of the hymn For Everyone Born a Place at the Table by Shirley Arena Murray, tuned by Brian Mann. Trenny conducted the choir of First Plymouth Congregational Church in Lincoln, Nebraska. In his teaching about generous welcome, Jesus continues, speaking to his disciples, "Whoever welcomes a prophet in the name of a prophet will receive a prophet's reward, and whoever welcomes a righteous person in the name of a righteous person will receive the reward of the righteous. And whoever gives even a cup of cold water to one of these little ones in the name of a disciple, truly I tell you, none of these will lose their reward." Our next hymn, "Lord, Speak to Me That I May Speak," puts into words a prayer that we might embody the call of Christ that echoes through the ages, a call to extend welcome and hospitality.

Lord, speak to me that I may speak, a hymn by Francis Ridley Havergal and sung to the Philip Ames tune, Galilee. Paul Ludington Wright conducted St. Michael's Singers. To learn more about the music you hear on Sing for Joy, visit us on social media or on the web at singforjoy.org. There you can subscribe to our monthly e-newsletter and learn how to support the program. The hymn Just As I Am, written in the mid-19th century by poet Charlotte Eliot, has come to be associated with revival movements in mid-century American Christianity, where it was used very often. In particular, Billy Graham used the hymn often during his gatherings across the country during the latter part of the 20th century. It is an appropriate hymn for moments like an invitation to discipleship, but also simply as a reminder that we are invited to come to God just as we are. We don't have to impress God in order for God to hear us and embrace us. That work has already been done. We'll hear a sung setting of that hymn now, sung to the familiar tune Woodworth. This tune is by William B. Bradbury, who also wrote the tunes of well-loved hymns like Jesus Loves Me and Sweet Hour of Prayer.

Just As I Am, hymn by Charlotte Elliott, sung to a William B. Bradbury tune. Charles K. Smith conducted Alice Parker's arrangement, sung by the Calvin College Alumni Choir of Grand Rapids, Michigan, with accompanist Kenneth Boss. We just heard a setting of the hymn that included only three stanzas, but next we'll hear a version that includes seven. This time we'll hear it set to a tune that may be less familiar to some Sing for Joy listeners, an English tune rather than the well-known American one we just heard. The fifth stanza in particular speaks to the kind of unconditional welcome from God for which we are grateful today. Just as I am, thou wilt receive, wilt welcome, pardon, cleanse, relieve. Because thy promise I believe, O Lamb of God, I come, I come.

Paul Trepte conducted the choir of Ely Cathedral with accompanist Scott Farrell, singing the Charlotte Elliott hymn, Just As I Am, music by Arthur H. Brown. We close today with the Frank Mason North hymn, Where Cross the Crowded Ways of Life. We'll hear John Eyre conducting his arrangement, sung by the Memphis Boy Choir of Memphis, Tennessee, with accompanist David J. Kinsley. The words of this hymn send us out with the assurance that wherever we go, God goes with us, sharing welcome and abundant life. Thanks be to God.

0: Sing for Joy presents sacred music expressing the biblical themes that are the basis of Christian worship for each week of the church year. Your host is Reverend Alexandra Jacob. This series is a production of St. Olaf College, an institution of the Evangelical Lutheran Church in America. Sing for Joy is made possible in part by a major grant from the Sukup Manufacturing Company of Sheffield, Iowa, manufacturers of Sukup grain bins, dryers, and grain handling equipment. 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Our communications coordinator is Carolyn Pearson. The program is engineered and edited by Grant Frigueli and Mia Pardo. Sean Tonko is the program's producer, and our executive producer is Jeffrey O'Donnell. We're always glad to hear from our listeners. You can find us on Facebook and Instagram, or visit us at singforjoy.org. I'm Sean Tonko, inviting you to be with us again next week at this time when Sing for Joy returns.
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It can inspire, excite, soothe, and heal. It can unite people of different backgrounds and nationalities. It can speak to people of all faiths and of none. Every Sunday here on Great Sacred Music, we play sacred choral music from many faiths sung by the best choirs, as well as organ music performed by the world's finest organists. WCPE, Raleigh-Durham Chapel Hill, WCPE Bath, and WURI Manteo, North Carolina.

Welcome to Great Sacred Music on the Classical Station. I'm James Steelman. Today is June 28, 2026. In liturgically oriented Protestant churches, today is the fifth Sunday after Pentecost, proper seven. In the Catholic Church, today is the 13th Sunday in Ordinary Time. In the Orthodox Church in America, it's the fourth Sunday after Pentecost, Tone 3. In Judaism, it's the 13th day of the month of Tammuz, year 5786. Blessings to all. Coming up, a sequence of hymns that spans centuries and continents, beginning with Martin Luther's A Mighty Fortress Is Our God, sung by the choir of King's College, Cambridge, under Stephen Cleobury, with Thomas Williamson at the organ, and the Wallace Collection Brass. Then the choir of St. Paul's Cathedral, London, led by John Scott with Christopher Durnley at the organ, brings us William Croft's majestic setting of O Worship the King, a text by Robert Grant. The King's College Choir returns with the ancient hymn All Creatures of Our God and King, a text often attributed to St. Francis of Assisi. Stephen Cleobury conducting, Tom Etheridge at the organ. And we close this first set with Ray Vaughan Williams' Father, We Praise Thee, sung by the choir of the First Congregational Church of Los Angeles, Thomas Somerville conducting, with the legendary Frederick Swan at the organ. Four pillars of the repertoire, each one an invitation for us to lift our eyes.

0: There is something deeply comforting about Ray Vaughan Williams. Father, we praise thee, closing out that opening set. It serves as a gentle reminder of the quiet, steady rhythm of the morning. No matter how chaotic the world around us might feel, each dawn brings a clean slate and a fresh opportunity to look at our lives with eyes of gratitude. It invites us to pause, breathe, and greet the day not with anxiety, but with a sense of peace and hopeful expectation. May we each carry that quiet reassurance with us throughout this day ahead.
1: This hour of great sacred music is dedicated to the cherished memory of Francis Marley, director of choral music at Millbrook High School for 34 years, and in loving memory of her devoted husband, Bill, and by Dr. Jerry Grice, in loving memory of his wife, a dedicated church musician, Betty Grice.
0: Our next group of hymns continues this theme of gratitude, trust, and faithful companionship. We'll begin with For the Beauty of the Earth by John Rutter, performed by the Cambridge Singers in the City of London Sinfonia under the composer's direction. From there, we hear the traditional Swedish melody associated with How Great Thou Art, performed by the Mormon Tabernacle Choir and the Vocal Majority, conducted by Gerald Otley with organist Jim Longhurst. The Choir of Wells Cathedral, directed by Malcolm Archer with Rupert Guff at the organ, offers Great is Thy Faithfulness by William Marion Runyon, a hymn cherished for its quiet confidence and reassurance. The Cambridge Singers return for the Irish traditional melody Be Thou My Vision, arranged by John Rutter and accompanied by harpist Thelma Owen. Finally, the Choir of Westminster Abbey, conducted by Martin Neary with organist Martin Baker, sings William Henry Monk's beloved Abide With Me, a prayer for steadfast presence through every season of life.

0: 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Gratitude, wonder, trust, guidance, and companionship. 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
0: Our next selections invite us to lift our thoughts beyond the immediate concerns of daily life and consider a larger horizon of hope, beauty, and eternal promise. We'll begin with Alleluia, Alleluia, Hearts to Heavens and Voices Raised by Sir Arthur Sullivan, sung by the choir of Wells Cathedral under the direction of Malcolm Archer with Rupert Gough at the organ. Best known for his collaborations with W.S. Gilbert, Sullivan was also a gifted composer of sacred music. This jubilant hymn is filled with energy and gratitude, offering a musical expression of joy that feels both personal and communal. That's followed by Fair is the Heaven by William Harris, performed by the choir of St. Paul's Cathedral, London, conducted by John Scott. Written in 1925, Harris's setting of the words of Edmund Spenser is one of the treasures of the Anglican choral tradition. And we stay with the genius of composer William Harris for the next piece as well, which builds beautifully on the themes of peace, rest, and ultimate homecoming. This is Harris's deeply moving anthem, Bring Us, O Lord God. Composed in 1959, this work sets a poignant 17th century prayer by John Donne, asking for safe passage into a timeless, luminous eternity where there is no noise nor silence, but one equal music. We will hear this performed by the choir of Clare College, Cambridge, under the direction of conductor Timothy Brown.

0: This hour, the classical station thanks Claude and Sarah Snow of Chapel Hill for their support of great sacred music. No less a composer than Johann Sebastian Bach stated that where there is devotional music, God is always at hand with his gracious presence. Every Sunday, Great Sacred Music features choral and organ music drawn from the vast repertoire of sacred choral music of many faiths which has come down to us through the ages. The best choirs and organists are yours here on WCPE Raleigh-Durham Chapel Hill, WZPE Bath, and WURI Manteo, North Carolina.
1: Brought to you by St. Benedict's Anglican Church, 870 Weaver Dairy Road, Chapel Hill. A parish of the Anglican Catholic Church offering a traditional historic liturgy with music drawn from the ancient and early apostolic faith. Worship is held weekly with morning prayer on Sundays at 8:30 a.m. and a sung high mass on Sundays at 10 a.m. We root our lives in the ancient rhythms of the Western Christian tradition.
2: Welcome to Great Sacred Music on the Classical Station. I'm James Steelman. Good morning. Now a shift in direction from the English choral tradition to the Lutheran cantata. Johann Sebastian Bach composed over 200 cantatas for the liturgical year, and this one, Cantata 185, Barm Herzensguss Herze des ewigen Liebe, Merciful Heart of Eternal Love, belongs to Bach's first Leipzig cycle, written for the fourth Sunday after Trinity, 1723. The text opens with an aria on the parable of the merciful heart, then moves through recitatives and a closing chorale, weaving together peace, obligation, and the daily practice of compassion. Bach Collegium Japan performs with solos Midori Suzuki, Akira Tachikawa,

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1: Next, we step into the late 19th century for a masterpiece of the solo piano repertoire that carries an immense spiritual gravity. This is Cesar Franck's monumental prelude, chorale, and fugue, written in 1884. Franck was a legendary organist, and you can hear that influence in this piano work, taking the forms of Bach's organ works and translating them into the romantic language of the piano. The piece is structured as a psychological and emotional journey, moving from the restless, searching beauty of the prelude into the solemn, hymn-like prayer of the central chorale. Finally, it builds into a complex, triumphant fugue where all the musical themes interlock in a glorious synthesis. It's a stunning depiction of a soul wrestling with through doubt and struggle to find a rock-solid, joyful resolution. Performing this demanding and deeply expressive work is the acclaimed British pianist Paul Crossley, whose nuanced touch perfectly captures both the intimate whispers and the grand soaring peaks of César Franck's vision.

Paul Crossley performed the prelude, chorale, and fugue, FWV 21, of César Franck. Now we turn to the operatic warmth and deep emotional vulnerability of Charles Gounod's beloved sacred opera, O Divine Redeemer. Written during a period of intense personal reflection late in Gounod's life, this piece is a passionate, deeply moving prayer for peace and forgiveness. The melody climbs with an incredible, sweeping intensity, perfectly capturing the feeling of a heart laid entirely bare, holding nothing back. It breathes with an operatic scale, but maintains the pure, sincere devotion of a private prayer. Lending her extraordinary voice to this masterpiece is celebrated mezzo-soprano Elena Garancha. She's accompanied by the Saarländischer Rundfunk, the Saarbrücken Radio Symphony Orchestra, conducted with wonderful sensitivity by Karel Marc Chichon.

Next we have Josquin des Prez's Missa la Mahorme 60 Toni, the Armed Man Mass in the Sixth Mode, performed by the Talis Scholars under Peter Phillips. Josquin built this mass around a popular song of the day, a melody associated with soldiers in battle, a melody we will encounter again in the Carl Jenkins work ahead, and transformed it into something contemplative and vast. Rather than emphasizing conflict, the work transforms a familiar secular tune into a vehicle for prayer, reflection, and worship. As you listen, you may notice music that unfolds patiently and gracefully, inviting contemplation rather than demanding attention, a reminder that some of the deepest truths are discovered in the stillness.

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0: 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The eternal qualities of sacred choral and organ music are yours every Sunday morning on the Classical Station. WCPE Raleigh-Durham Chapel Hill, WZPE Bath, and WURI Manteo, North Carolina.
2: We move now from the late Renaissance into the luminous choral sounds of our contemporary world with a piece that carries an extraordinary backstory. This is contemporary Norwegian composer Kim André Arnesen, and is a deeply moving anthem, Even When He Is Silent. Commissioned in 2011, the work sets a remarkably powerful text that was found scrawled on a cellar wall in Cologne, Germany, where Jews had been hiding during World War II. The words read, I believe in the sun, even when it is not shining. I believe in love, even when I feel it not. I believe in God, even when he is silent. Arnesen treats this devastatingly beautiful text with immense reverence, creating a lush, slow-burning choral texture that begins in a whisper of profound isolation and gradually builds into a towering, radiant crescendo of unshakable hope that doesn't ignore the darkness, but rather sings directly through it. Our performers, the acclaimed British vocal octet, Voces 8.

Arneson's music reminds us that hope isn't dependent on our immediate circumstances. Even when we are surrounded by darkness or we feel completely alone and met by silence, the light and love we seek are still there, waiting. It's an encouraging reminder to hold fast to our inner convictions, knowing the sun will eventually break through. Next, we shift our focus to the High Baroque era for a collection of instrumental pieces that balance secular joy with a deeply spiritual sense of order. We're going to hear selections from Heinrich Ignaz Franz von Bieber's Skillful and Melodic Harmonies, Part 1. Working in Salzburg in the late 17th century, Bieber was one of the most inventive composers of his generation. This collection of sonatas, published in 1676, alternates between movements of dazzling virtuosity and passages of profound stillness. Tafelmusik, the renowned Canadian ensemble under the direction of Jean Lemon, brings both technical brilliance and a warm conversational quality to this music.

0: It was Victor Hugo who said that music expresses that which cannot be put into words and that which cannot remain silent. The music you hear on Great Sacred Music reflects that sentiment. We are the classical station, WCPE 89.7 FM, Raleigh-Durham, Chapel Hill, WZPE 90.1 FM, Bath, and WURI 90.9 FM, Manteo, North Carolina.
1: Welcome to Great Sacred Music on the Classical Station. I'm James Steelman. We bring today's program to a close with a landmark work of contemporary sacred music, The Armed Man, A Mass for Peace by Sir Carl Jenkins, performed by the London Philharmonic Orchestra and the National Youth Choir of Great Britain under the composer's direction. Completed in 1999 and dedicated to the victims of war, the work was commissioned to mark a new millennium. Jenkins draws on the historic L'Homme Armé melody, the same tune that inspired Josquin des Prez's Mass heard earlier in the hour, but places it within a modern and global context. The text combines portions of the traditional Mass with poetry, historical writings, and reflections drawn from multiple cultures and faith traditions. The result is not merely a liturgical setting, but a profound meditation on conflict, suffering, reconciliation, and peace. Throughout its 70-minute span, the work moves from the march toward war through scenes of grief and devastation, ultimately arriving at hope and healing. Its message is deeply human and widely accessible, that peace is precious, fragile, and worthy of our collected effort.

0: The Armed Man, a Mass for Peace, composed by Carl Jenkins and performed by the London Philharmonic Orchestra and the National Youth Choir of Great Britain, under the direction of the composer. Thank you for joining me for Great Sacred Music. It's been a pleasure to be here with you. We close our time together with yet another instrumental work, Spiegel im Spiegel, composed by Arvo Pärt, performed by the Estonian National Symphony Orchestra under the direction of Neema Jurvi.
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lived from 1709 to 1770. It's a concerto grosso, number 9 in C major, based on a work by Domenico Scarlatti, keyboard work. He wrote it for orchestra. It's like coloring in a coloring book. We're going to hear the English concert with Trevor Pinnock. Avison created these concertos by combining and orchestrating single-movement keyboard sonatas called Exercizi, or Exercises, by Domenico Scarlatti.

Music by Charles Avison, who lived from 1709 to 1770, and he based that orchestrated Concerto Grosso No. 9 in C major after a keyboard piece by Domenico Scarlatti. That was the English concert directed by Trevor Pinnock. Next, we're going to have Emil Waldteufel, the Pizzicato Dance, performed by the Gulbenkian Orchestra of Lisbon under the direction of Michael Szeleszewski.

that little charming work was Emil Waldteufel, his pizzicato dance performed there by the Gulbenkian Orchestra of Lisbon. This week, Master and Pupil on preview. Daniel Barenboim and the Berlin Philharmonic performed the Allegro non troppo from César Franck's Symphony in D minor. Plus, Michael Francis leads the Reinhold Pfalz State Philharmonic Orchestra in a performance of the symphonic poem Irlande by Franck's pupil, Augusta Holmes. Preview. 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Moving ahead to the 1 o'clock hour, we're going to hear one of the great works by Peter Ilyich Tchaikovsky, his Orchestral Suite Number 3 in G Major, Opus 55, the USSR Symphony Orchestra, directed by Yevgeny Svetlanov.

0: 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In Virginia, we are W292DF Bassett Forks, W275AW in Danville. 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
1: Welcome to the 1 o'clock hour. We're going to hear Frédéric Chopin, his piano sonata number 3 in B minor, opus 58, with the great Arthur Rubinstein at the keyboard.

What can you say about Artur Rubinstein? About as close to an immortal artist as they come. 100 years from now, they'll still be talking about him, I predict. Artur Rubinstein was the pianist in that recording of the Piano Sonata No. 3 in B minor, Opus 58, of Friedrich Chopin. Next, we're going to hear music by Wolfgang Amadeus Mozart. His Horn Concerto No. 2 in E-flat, Kerschel 417, performed by the New Amsterdam Sinfonietta, Lev Marquez is the conductor, and Jacob Slegter, is the horn soloist.

wonderful performance by Jacob Slechter on the horn, the French horn. Lev Marcus was directing the New Amsterdam Sinfonietta in Mozart's Horn Concerto No. 2. He wrote four of them in E-flat, Kerschel 417. Next, we're going to go to Nikolai Rimsky-Korsakov, who lived from 1844 to 1908. His Capriccio Espagnol, Opus 34. This started out as a violin concerto and then moved into the realm of the tone poem as he was quoting more and more the music of Spain. Cincinnati Pops Orchestra, directed by Eric Kunzel, here on the Classical Station. Please enjoy this rousing work.

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1: Entering the 2 o'clock hour on Weekend Classics, this is your host, Dr. Jonathan Kramer. And we're going to hear a harp concerto in G major performed by the Paul Kuntz Chamber Orchestra and Paul Kuntz conducting, and the great Nicanor Zabaleta, one of the great instrumentalists of the 20th century, is performer. The composer is George Christoph Wagenseel, lived from 1715 to 1777, an early classical composer. This week, Monday Night at the Symphony, features the St. Petersburg Philharmonic Orchestra, which was founded in 1882. The program features works by Sergei Rachmaninoff, Frederic Chopin, Sergei Prokofiev, and more.

charming work performed brilliantly by Nicor Zavaleta, the great harpist. That was Paul Kuntz conducting the Paul Kuntz Chamber Orchestra in the Harp Concerto in G Major by Georg Christoph Wagenseil, who lived from 1715 to 1777. And now we're going to hear a work that's very special in the hearts of all who enjoyed this station. Camille Saint-Saëns Symphony No. 3 in C minor, Opus 78, subtitled The Organ Symphony. And this was the very first piece that was performed when the classical station went on air in 1978. And we've been on the air since then, bringing great classical music throughout the world. We're so proud of the accomplishments of those who were the early pioneers of this station. 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Now, we have the great Camille Saint-Saëns Symphony No. 3 in C minor, the Organ Symphony. The orchestra of the Toulouse Capitiola, Michael Plaisson, is conducting, and Matthias Eisenberg is the organist.

Camille Saint-Saëns Organ Symphony No. 3 in C minor, Opus 78. The orchestra of the Toulouse Capitole, conducted by Michel Plasson, and Matthias Heisenberg was the organ soloist. The Classical Station is thrilled to announce the recipients of the 2026 Education Fund grant cycle. 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To wrap things up here, we're going to hear Maurice Ravel's string quartet in F. He only wrote one. And this is the second movement, and it's performed by the Tokyo String Quartet. Here on the Classical Station, I'm Dr. Jonathan Kramer, and I bid you all a great afternoon. And you want to stay tuned at the 89.7 FM dial.

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0: Weekend Classics continues. I'm Bruce Huffine here at the Classical Station. And as we move along, we have Robert Schumann. We're going to hear a piano work. This is the Fantasy in C, Opus 17. And performing is Murray Pariah here at the Classical Station. Great classical music, 24 hours a day.

That was the pianist Murray Pariah performing Robert Schumann's Fantasy in C, Opus 17. Peaceful Reflections offers a blend of orchestral, chamber, choral, and organ masterpieces. Let Peaceful Reflections become your ideal companion, bringing your Sunday night to a tranquil close. Sundays tonight, 9 p.m. until midnight. Now we are going to hear from Georg Philipp Telemann. This is the Paris Quartet number 3 in A. Performing is Trio Sonni, and playing the transverse flute is Wilbert Hazazet.

You just heard the Paris Quartet No. 3 in A by Georg Philipp Telemann. Performing was the trio Sonri, and playing the transferred flute was Wilbert Hazelet. 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We now are going to hear from the English composer, Sir Edward Elgar. We're going to hear his Frostoir, a concert overture, Opus 19. Performing is the Scottish National Orchestra, and the conductor is Alexander Gibson, here at the Classical Station.

0: from Edward Elgar. We heard Froissart, a concert overture. Performing was the Scottish National Orchestra under the direction of Alexander Gibson.
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0: Weekend Classics continues. I'm Bruce Huffine, enjoying this music, I'm sure, just as much as yourself. And as we continue, we have Felix Mendelssohn. We're going to hear his Symphony No. 5, Opus 107, The Reformation. Performing is the Calgary Philharmonic Orchestra, and conducting is Mario Bernardi.

Mario Bernardi conducted the Calgary Philharmonic Orchestra in Felix Mendelssohn's Symphony No. 5, Opus 107, The Reformation. This week, Monday Night at the Symphony features the St. Petersburg Philharmonic Orchestra, which was founded in 1882. The program features works by Sergei Rachmaninoff, Frederick Chopin, Sergei Prokofiev, and more. Maurice Johnson, Yuri Temikov, and others lead the way in performances that are sure to inspire. The concert begins Monday night at 8 p.m. Eastern after Drop the Needle, only on theclassicalstation.org. We now hear from Joaquin Rodrigo. We're going to hear his Concierto de Aranjuez. The Barcelona Symphony and Catalonia National Orchestra. A.J. Owe is the conductor, and the guitarist is Shui Fei Young.

That was Joaquin Rodrigo's Concierto de Aranha, the Barcelona Symphony and the Catalonia National Orchestra. Conducting was A.G. Oe, and the guitarist was Zewei Yang. Also Monday night, we at 7 p.m., we have Drop the Needle. Explore the classical station's vast archive of vinyl with Vince Talona. This week featuring Pomp, Circumstance, Trumpets, and Serenades. Drop the Needle airs Mondays at 7 p.m. Eastern, only on the Classical Station. Now we have a very short work. If you leave for a minute, you won't hear it, but it is Nikolai Rimsky-Korsakov's Flight of the Bumblebee from the Tale of the Tsar Sultan. The Eastman Wind Ensemble is conducted by Donald Hunsberger. And playing the trumpet is the veritable Wynton Marsalis.

0: Well, I'm a little bit out of breath with Winston Marsalis playing the trumpet in Rimsky-Korsakov's Flight of the Bumblebee from the Tale of Tsar Sultan.
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0: Weekend Classics continues here at the Classical Station. I'm Bruce Huffine. And to get us started in this hour, we have Joseph Haydn and the Keyboard Concerto in D. The English concert is conducted by Trevor Penick, as well as he plays the harpsichord.

Trevor Panik was the harpsichordist as well as conducted the English concert in Joseph Haydn's Keyboard Concerto in D. The Classical Station is thrilled to announce the recipients of the 2026 Education Fund Grant Cycle. 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Next, we have a work by Johann Christian Bach. This is the Trio Sonata in C. Isaac Stern is the violinist, Jean-Pierre Rapal, flute, and playing the cello, Vastislav Rostropovich, here at the Classical Station.

That was the Trio Sonata in C by Johann Christian Bach. Violinist, Isaac Stern, flute, Jean-Pierre Rampal, cello, Bitsilov Rostropovich. This week, Master and Pupil on Preview, Daniel Barenboim and the Berlin Philharmonic performed the Allegro non troppo from César Franck's Symphony in D minor. Plus, Michael Frantz leads the Rheinland-Pfalz State Philharmonic Orchestra in a performance of the symphonic poem Irland by Franck's pupil, August Olmens. 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From Jan Dismas Zelenka, we're going to hear the sonata in number 3 in B-flat.

An ensemble of players just performed Jan Dismas Zelenka's Sonata No. 3 in B-flat. Well, I'm Bruce Huffine here at Weekend Classics, and at the top of the hour, preview will start with Tom Hayakawa. And to get there, we're going to hear from Hector Berlioz. We're going to hear the Roman Carnival Overture with the Berlin Philharmonic, conducted by Alan Lombard.

0: You've been listening to the Roman Carnival Overture, Opus 9, by Hector Berlioz. Alan Lombard directed the Strasbourg Philharmonic Orchestra here on Weekend Classics, hosted by Bruce Huffine.
1: Imagine a place where you can bask in the glory of classical music at any time of any day. 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
0: Welcome to Preview here on the Classical Station, where every week we broadcast noteworthy new performances of great classical music. I'm your host, Tom Hayakawa. This hour, we'll hear music by Johann Sebastian Bach, Johannes Schenk, Michelangelo Galilei, and up first, we have a piece from a 3-CD project to record and perform the best of a peculiarly English musical form, the verse anthem, which reflected the unsettled years of the English Reformation and the English Civil War. Verse anthems, both sacred and secular, documented the events of the time. From the final volume in Chains of Gold, Volume 3, released on the Signum label in February 2025, it was created by Thomas Tompkins, an organist and composer who lived through parts of both and was noted for his compositions. The Magdalena Consort and His Majesty's Sagbutts and Cornets, directed by William Hunt, perform his anthem, Know Ye Not, written for the funeral of the Prince of Wales, Henry Frederick Stuart, in 1612.

William Hunt directed the Magdalena Consort in His Majesty's Sagbutts and Cornets in that performance of the verse anthem, Know Ye Not, by Thomas Tomkins. Towards the end of the Renaissance, Europe was clamoring for music by Italian composers. One very popular Italian composer was Michelangelo Galilei. Living in Germany, Michelangelo became famous for his lute music, and he also wrote instructional books on teaching lute performance. Richard Kolb, a musicologist and historian,

historian specializing in the Renaissance and Baroque eras, explores Galilei's music in his CD Michelangelo Galilei Suites for Lute, released on the ASUS label in May of 2024. This is the suite in A minor by Michelangelo Galilei, Galileo's kid brother, performed by Richard Kolb.

That was a suite in A minor by Michelangelo Galilei. It was performed by Richard Kolb. Ever wish you could tell us exactly what you think of the music you're hearing? Now you can. Just tap the new Rate This Song button in our app to let us know what you love or what you don't. 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Dutch musician Johannes Schenk was considered a virtuoso with the viola da gamba, as well as a composer who helped to develop the French Baroque style. Unfortunately, most of his music has been lost to time, and this is the last piece he composed that still exists in its entirety. Sofia Denitz and Torben Claes playing the viola da gamba, and Fernando Miguel Gelotu playing the harpsichord, come together for a historically accurate performance of Johann Schenk's Sonata No. 1 in D Major, Opus 9, from their January 2024 Challenge Classic CD, L'Echo du Danube, named after Schenk's last published collection of music.

Johannes Schenk's Sonata No. 1 in D major, Opus 9, was performed by Sofia Denitz, Torben Claes, and Fernando Miguel Zelotto. Peaceful Reflections offers a blend of orchestral, chamber, choral, and organ masterpieces. Let Peaceful Reflections become your ideal companion, bringing your Sunday night to a tranquil close. Sundays, 9 p.m. until midnight. Johann Bach's well-tempered clavier contains two sets of preludes and fugues in each of the 24 musical chords, and were intended to show the new tuning method that allowed music to be played in every possible scale for his son, Wilhelm Friedemann, to practice. Christopher O'Reilly has taken 24 pieces from Book 1, essentially a piano exercise book, and turns them into miniature art pieces in his CD from July 2024, The Well-Tempered Clavier, Book 1, released on the Navona label. This is Prelude and Fugue numbers 1 through 4, BWV 846 to 849 by Johann Sebastian Bach.

0: You just heard Johann Sebastian Bach's Prelude and Fugue numbers 1 through 4 from the Well-Tempered Clavier Book 1, BWV 846 to 849. Christopher O'Reilly performed on the piano.
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0: In their CD, Beethoven for Three, Symphony No. 4, an Archduke Trio, released by the Sony label in March 2024, pianist Emmanuel Axe, cellist Yo-Yo Ma, and violinist Leonidas Kavakos continue their exploration of Beethoven's symphonic works in the trio format, courtesy of new arrangements by Israeli composer Shai Vosner. This is their third such exploration. Their 2023 CD was nominated for a Grammy. Let's listen to a true partnership supergroup in action, Emmanuel Axe, Yo-Yo Ma, and Leonidas Kavakos, with a new arrangement of Ludwig van Beethoven's Piano Trio No. 7 in E-flat major, Opus 97, Archduke, known as a symphony for three instruments, arranged for piano and strings by Shai Vosner.

You've been listening to Ludwig van Beethoven's Archduke, the Piano Trio No. 7 in E-flat major, Opus 97, performed by Emmanuel Ax, Yo-Yo Ma, and Leonidas Kavakos. 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František Xaver Pokorný was a Czech composer noted for his virtuoso compositions, commissioned by the Bavarian court, which was long interested in works of musical innovation, rarely performed because of the skill levels required. Our next work of his, the Concerto for Two Horns in F Major, features two virtuoso natural horn performers, Jacek Muzik and Daniel Kurdelevitz, along with the Buffalo Philharmonic, directed by Joanne Folletta, from their CD, The Golden Age of the Horn, Concertos for Two Horns, released on the Naxos label last October.

0: That was the Concerto for Two Horns in F Major by František Xaver Pokorný, performed by the Buffalo Philharmonic under the direction of Joanne Folletta and featuring natural horn players Jacek Music and Daniel Kurdelowitz.
1: 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The important time period of classical music began over at least three, maybe four centuries ago. 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
0: When theatergoers attend an opera, they generally want to see people singing. And when they go to the ballet, they're expecting to see people dancing. Imagine their surprise when, in the middle of the ballet Griseldis, the prima ballerina stopped dancing, moved to center stage, and began singing. The composer, Adolphe Adam, is best remembered for his 1841 Grisel, which starred Carlotta Grisi. Grisi, who came from a famous Italian operatic family, always wanted to sing in an opera. So when he envisioned a ballet with vocal elements, Grisi was the perfect choice. Scottish-Italian conductor Dario Salvi is known for his research into rarely seen works. And to mount this performance of the ballet-opera hybrid, Griseldis, Salvi joined with the Sofia Philharmonic Orchestra, soprano Maria Yelich, and pianist Stefan Stefanov Vrashev, on the CD Adam Griseldis, released in May 2025 on the Naxos label. Here's the fifth tableau from Griseldis, La Vue, or Insight.